Mach 1-2, Dove 1-3, roger. They need some napalm down in the tree line. Can you get switch ground time to put it down there? Rav 1-3, you will take the spot with one charge. Let us press the mortar fire off the tree line down here. Roger, here we go.

Mach 1-2, Delta 1-3, roger, the Aesop napalm down in the tree line. Can you get switch ground sign to put it down there? RAP 1-3, you will fix the problem with wood charges. Let us press the mortar fire off the tree line.

Hawk 1-2, Dove 1-3, roger the east of Naples down in the tree line. He just went ground, trying to put it down here. Ride 1-3, you will take the Hawk 1-4 target. Put a press of mortar fire off the tree.

Mach 12-13, roger. The A-sum napalm down in the tree line. You can switch ground, trying to put it down here. Rav 13, you will fix the fog with wood charges. Let us press the mortar fire.

Rock 1-2, Dunwood 3, roger the east of Napalm down in the tree line. He just put the ground sign and put it down here. Rock 1-3, you will take the fog with wood charges. Let us press them.

Mach 1-2, Delta 1-3, roger the east on Napalm, down in the tree line, east with ground sign.